Harvest Festival as it returns this June long weekend. You can check out the full event program and map out your adventure at lovecentralcoast.com.au/harvestfestival. Right now, in my hands is a double pass for you to win to the Glenworth Grazing Festival this Saturday at Glenworth Valley. So get calling and win, and the more music variety, well, Rosella, everybody's free to feel good, which you will be if you win right now, after Taylor Swift, Opalite.

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1: Hey, Clint, just wanted to check in because I had a few people ask me about it yesterday.
2: Okay.
1: We were talking post-show, what we were getting up to. You mentioned you needed to go buy some new white goods.
2: Yes.
1: And I said to you, look, I think one of us should go with you because I think you'll be upsold easy.
2: Yeah, well, I did actually go for a look. 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
1: I think this is my favourite thing we've ever talked about. Sean went camping with a bunch of people, a whole bunch of dads and 11 kids, right?
2: Yep, that's right. Yep.
1: What did you all take to the beach?
2: We took an esky with beer in it, and when everyone had a bag of chips, that was it.
1: Man catering. Shout out to Bailey, who used to work with us.
2: Oh, yeah. Mm-hmm.
1: Bailey, I messaged to say that her husband, Jamie. Right where
0: we are. Sean. 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
1: I think this is my favourite thing we've ever talked about. Sean went camping with a bunch of people, a whole bunch of dads and 11 kids, right?
2: Yep, that's right. Yep.
1: What did you all take to the beach?
2: We took an esky with beer in it, and when everyone had a bag of chips.

And this town's lost its faith. Our colors will fade eventually. So if our time is running out, day after day, we'll make the mundane a masterpiece. Oh my love, I take one look at you, you're taking me out.

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1: Hey, Clint, just wanted to check in because I had a few people ask me about it yesterday.
2: Okay.
1: We were talking post-show, what we were getting up to. You mentioned you needed to go buy some new white goods.
2: Yes.
1: And I said to you, look, I think one of us should go with you because I think you'll be upsold easy.
2: Yeah, well, I did actually go for a look. I went to Harvey Norman for bit of a squiz.
1: Yep.
3: Oh, you did?
2: Yeah. Oh, it's very, it's a lot. Do you know when a salesperson just, appear out of nowhere? Yeah.
3: Do you know what's good?
2: Like, I just sort of just back away. Just give me some time.
3: I know, I said it yesterday.
2: Just let me draw breath.
3: But some of those websites, like Appliances Online, and I talk about it all the time, but they've saved my bacon a few times. You go and you put in the things and it compares, you choose the ones you want and they line like four or five up and it compares like, I was going to say health rating, not health rating, energy rating, size.
2: Yeah, it's a lot. Do you know when a salesperson just disappear out of nowhere?
3: Do you know what's good?
2: Like, I just sort of just back away. Just give me some time.
3: I said it yesterday.
2: Just let me draw breath.
3: But some of those websites, like Appliances Online, and I talk about it all the time, but they've saved my bacon a few times. You go and you put in the things and it compares, you choose the ones you want and they line

right, let's do it. I know you've been waiting for this moment. It is time. 4365-1045. Are you ready to beat the pump? Let's go. You say stop when you fill the car, but if you get greedy, you could walk away empty-handed. I want someone to go big, but not miss out. We'll do it next. Here's Ace of Base, The Sign. Gina and Maddie, morning.

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11: 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But, yeah, we're drawing it tomorrow, the first tickets. And everyone who's got on air with us this week has gone in the draw. 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
12: Yeah.
11: 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It's just about getting on air, saying, hi, boom, you're in the draw.
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11: 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Just call us. Just go, yeah, like I love that. Honey chicken. Boom. All right, cool. You're not winning honey chicken, but you could win yourself tickets to go and see Post Malone. 4365 1045. Let's get you in the draw. We'll come back, do that. And also we need to reveal what our brekkie banger songs are for this week as well. Here's Beyonce.